has been returned 2000.

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with an ambulance, number 64 Upson Avenue, a 4-year-old male pediatric, a toe injury. Cold response appropriate. 64 Upson Avenue, 4-year-old male with a toe injury. 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

Stand by for dispatch. Brookfield on the air, Brookfield EMS, please respond, BLS status, 6 Ridgeview Terrace for the report of the 71-year-old male, possible blood clot. Repeating, Brookfield EMS, please respond, 6 Ridgeview Terrace for the report of the 71-year-old male, possible blood clot, Cross Street, Prospect Drive, time now, 21:12.

Mountain Road, front of Mountainside for a head-on, possibly with entrapment. 77 Delta 4. 187 South Canyon Road in that area for the head-on. 77 Delta 4. Graceway in the town line. 2126.

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0: Also, with Toyota Michigan and North Dayton, they're operating 187 South Dayton Road for head on with extrication, requesting road closure in your end. 77 Delta 4. Road closure near your mountain side, North Dayton has a head on. 77 Delta 4. Chris, is Chris going to call line 2133?
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0: 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North Canaan Ladders and Rim. 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
1: EMS 1, go ahead.
0: What do we have at this time for ambulances dispatch?
1: Yeah, your ambulance 2 and 1. Norfolk's screwing up, Salisbury's screwing up. I've not heard from Fallsville as of yet. And I'll get right back in, Langston.
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0: North Canadian MS-1 LCD. North Canadian MS-1, false notes, not able to crew up. Gives you your two ambulances and a Salisbury and Norfolk crewing up. And Lester will be coming. North Canadian MS-1 LCD. Can you see if you can get an Empress unit, medic unit to the scene also?
1: Roger.
0: Full car or just an R5 gonna be okay?
1: Full car if they got it, if not an R5.
2: Roger.

0: That's the Empress Medic, full car if possible, needed mutual agency in North Canaan, 187 South Canaan Road, in front of Mountainside for the motor vehicle accident, 77 Delta 4, 2141.
1: Number 7 Graceway will be the LC. Roger.

0: LCD, Bolt Village Engine 6 is responding. We do have a crew for the ambulance working on getting their way to the scene.
1: Roger, Paul Phillips, put Engine 6 in route, and you do have a crew for the ambulance. 2142.
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0: Norfolk Ambulance responding, scene.
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0: 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North Canyon EMS 1, go ahead.
1: Secret Medic 1 headed this way to do an intercept, most likely be transporting to Waterbury via Route 44 to Winston, or Winston.
2: Roger, 44 towards Winston, we'll get Medic 1 and roll it.

0: Northwest Medic 1. You'd be en route to intercept with a unit from North Canaan from a motor vehicle accident. They'll be coming 44 to Route 8, trauma victim to Waterbury. 2148.
1: Nope, you Medic 1 en route. I came up to Goshen to stand by it. Are they able to get down 63?
0: North Canadian EMS 1.

0: Chelsea North, Kennedy, MS-1. Medic 1's currently at the rotary in Goshen. It's a transport unit that wants intercept is able to come down 63.
1: Roger, just have them start heading this way in.
0: Roger, Northwest Medic 1, copy. Take your way towards the scene.
2: Copy that, going north on 63.
3: Copy that.
0: Roger, going north on 63. 2149, as of yet, I don't know which unit you're going to intercept with, but they're going to be going south.
2: Roger.
1: LCD, North Kingdom, ambulance. Unit 3, North Kingdom, ambulance, unit 3, EMS 2 on route to the scene.
0: Roger, that could be a third unit. I'll drop a line for you.

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1: Fall Village James responding, 2150.
2: North Canyon, Ladder 1, Yell City. The landing zone set up at the intersection of Great Way and South Canyon Road.
1: Your Ladder 1, the LZ set up. They are about 15 minutes or under.
2: 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We'll monitor intact also.
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0: 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We have the road shut down at 7 and 63.
1: Your phone still just got it close at 7 and 63. 2152.
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0: 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Are you guys cold?
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0: Roger that, thank you.

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1: BM 37 at scene, 2157.
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0: 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Medic 1 meeting us, line of sight.
1: North City Unit 2, go to Charlotte. You'll do Medic 1 line of sight, 7 to 63. 2200.
2: Dual level, we are.
3: Roger, 18-2 arrival, we are 2200 hours.
4: I'm at 7-63.
1: Roger, medic 1 at 7-63. North Canyon Unit 2, did you copy?
0: Unit 2, copy, you're leaving Mountainside. We'll meet him at 7-63.
1: Roger.
4: North Canyon EMS 1 LCD.
1: EMS 1, go ahead.
4: Can you see if a second Lightstar is available to meet Ball Village Ambulance at the Sharon helipad? Be advised, Sharon is aware of it.
1: Roger.

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0: Good response from the second life, sir.
2: They're going to be calling back with an ETA. They didn't exactly accept the mission, but it sounds like they're going to be a yes.
3: Receive, yeah, just let me know.
2: Roger.

0: 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Arcadian Alpha 2.
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1: Medic 3.
0: Having a hard time getting a hold of Norfolk. Can you just let him know we're going to shoot for George's garage for an intercept point?
1: Okay, LC Norfolk ambulance.
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0: Washington, car keys on scene. I'll be out investigating. Nothing shown.
1: Car 3, you're on scene. 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

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Her back pain, she is not alert, she is conscious and breathing, 5 Delta 1. 290 Hunter Drive, 74 year old female for back pain, 5 Delta 1. Crushing Haley Lane, 122.

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City to Hartford Fire, number 8 Bridge Street, for a smoke alarm activation, 52 Charlie 3. Again, number 8 Bridge Street, for a commercial smoke alarm, 52 Charlie 3. Cross street is Main Street, 404.

0: Car 2 LCD, have one engine respond cold. Got the alarm silenced and reset.
1: That's an order for Car 2, holding the assignment to engine 7 on a cold response, 460.
2: 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I'll say New Hartford car 1, so
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Repeating 10 Allen B. Court. 50 MS with lifting on a hot response. 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

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Respond to 10, Alamy Court. Set EMS with lifting on a hot response. Counter your second tone, 617.

0: Ocean 10 LCD on response. So it looks like we have enough manpower. Receive Goshen 10. I believe you also have Goshen car 13 and 14 en route about a minute ago.
1: We could use them, but we're all set for a third tone. No sense in doing that.
0: Roger.

0: 56.
1: Into the town of Roxbury, fire police and truck 6. Baker Road at Wellish Bridge for a tree down. I spoke to the state police. They know about it, but a shift change, and this is a big hazard.
0: 36, sir. Roxbury Fire, stand by for dispatch.

Park Street Fire, Fire Police, and Truck 6 are needed to respond. Baker Road by Weller's Bridge Road for a tree down, blocking part of Route 67. Hazard for morning traffic. Roxbury Fire Police and Truck 6 are needed. Baker Road, Route 67 by Weller's Bridge Road, 0630.

Center Road near Weller's Bridge Road. We're in the tree down, blocking Route 67. Truck 6 Fire Police respond. Baker Road by Weller's Bridge for

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1: Roger.
0: Roger, 633.
2: 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I'm signing on and en route to Killingly.

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2: The road is open. Would you let Troop A know as well?

to the area of 434 Main Street South. Carver's just pull with a pull down on the vehicle, 77 Bravo 3. Repeating 434 Main Street South. The Carver's just pull down on the vehicle, 77 Bravo 3. Drew Road West, Beach Hill Road West, your cross street, 10 out of 715.

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0: Bridgewater 101, Kirkcar 6 on scene. Utilize Northrop to Stewart. You're not going to be able to access it from the south side.
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0: Received.
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0: Car 1, you're en route. Do you copy the update for the approach?
3: Roger that, by Stewart or Northrop.
0: That's affirmative. We took a landline from car 6, reporting one occupant out of the vehicle, unknown injuries. Wires down.
4: Copy that.
0: Bridgewater 227 to the house. 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
1: 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I talked to Cross 6.
0: Bruce is just giving you an update that Amber Medic has taken arrival on scene.
1: That's affirmative.

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1: I'm on scene, single oxygen, with telephone pole, minor injury. The ambulance is going to have to come in from the Beach Hill roadside. Telephone pole is down across the street. And fire police, they're just shut down 133 at Door Road and Newark.
0: Received the ambulance to approach Beach Hill roadside, and we'll get that in for a priority 2 for Eversource. 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
1: And I have energized lines down. 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
0: Received, energized lines down, occupants out of the vehicle, 721.

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1: 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Yes, for a second tow. And I'm responding in Brush 1.
0: Roger, you're in Brush 1, 725.

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1: Car 1249, emerging the scene now. Four nine, you're breaking up.

0: 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You're requested to respond to 26 Kerman Hill Road, number 1. 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The evaluation for her fever, 26 Alpha 4. Ambulance code 1, you're requested to respond 26 Kerman Hill Road number 1. The officer is on scene. Officer is requesting evaluation for a 64-year-old female with a fever. 26 Alpha 4. Near Cross Streets, Kennewood Lake Road South and Red Cedar Drive. 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
0: Be advised, scene has been turned over to CST. We are blocking Main Street off, and we are clear of the scene.
1: 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Main Street is blocked off. All fire units clearing the scene, 801.

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You have requested activated fire alarm, number 475 Federal Road, unit number Delta. General fire alarm activation, no smoke or fire reported by the homeowner on scene. Your cross streets are going to be Junction Road and Bramble Way. I'm now 0845.

I appeal to Kenneth Carlisle. Received a second call from a party on scene, reporting the fire alarm's been going off for over 10 minutes. No call from the alarm company. No smoke or fire.

0: story would frame residential over commercial. 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
1: Steve, Kendall Tower 1 on scene. Two-story frame residential over commercial. Nothing showing. Alarm sounding. 0853.
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1: 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Timeout 856.

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0: 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Litchfield Car 1 has command.
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0: Merrill City 2 Bridgewater Ambulance, Northwell Medic 4, respond to number 169 Christian Street. 80-year-old female, unable to ambulate with abnormal breathing, conscious of breathing, 26 Charlie 2. Repeating, 169 Christian Street, 80-year-old female, unable to ambulate with abnormal breathing, conscious of breathing, 26 Charlie 2. Cross streets are going to be Sarah Sanford Road West and Benson Road. Timeout 10-10.
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phones respond to number 72 Benton Street. 75-year-old female fall down the stairs, conscious and breathing, 17 Bravo 3. Repeating, 72 Benton Street. 75-year-old female fall down the stairs, conscious and breathing, 17 Bravo 3. Cross streets are going to be Hicks Street and Royer Street.

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Cross streets are going to be Hicks Street and Royer Street, timeout 1128.

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Into New Fairfield 63, Rita Drive has been canceled. LCD's clear, 1145.

PO detector at number 101 Laurel Hill Road. It's overflowing crossing unit number 3. Actually, building number 6. Located was the first floor ADA unit 102 on the systems this past. The game, Brookfield 2, Brookfield Fire, EMS personnel, you were requested activated commercial PO detector 101 Laurel Hill Road. Crossing building number Charlie. Zone indicated was the first floor ADA unit 102. Unknown systems at this time. Your crossroads are going to be Station Road 1201.

0: ambulance code 1. 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Your cross street's a dead end in Greenfield Court. Be off Park Lane Road, time now 1206.
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0: Humphrey 9 to LCD. Good. LCD, call for Andrews 2 of Jeremy is awaiting crew. Please have them roll through the scene. Now the other responders, please report through the scene.
1: Roger. Just confirm EMOS 2 is en route or they will be en route.
0: They will be en route. I'm told they signed on as being awaiting a crew, so I suppose they're in the station awaiting a crew.
1: EMOS is awaiting a crew and all that are responding to roll is 12-12.

0: they will be immune. I'm told they signed on as being awaiting approval. So I suppose they're in the States and awaiting approval.
1: Emotes waiting crew and all that are response to rule is plus.
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0: 73-year-old female, conscious breathing, cellulitis, left leg, 26 Delta 8. Milford Ambulance, code 1. Respond to 155 Housatonic Avenue, 73-year-old female, conscious breathing, cellulitis in the her left leg, 26 Alpha 8, Cross Street, Young Fields Road, Astruck Ridge Road, Avenue 1315.
1: Acknowledged 1315.

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1: Morris Cartoon, update from the alarm company. They did receive a cancel request. 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
0: We have Highway 1 on scene, and he's confirming that it was set off by dust. You can cancel Morris and ban him and terminate for Morris.
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Repeating, Brookfield to Brookfield Fire personnel, your requested activated commercial fire alarm, number 4, Huckleberry Hill Road, the YMCA, Western Connecticut. The zone indicated was zone 992, a general fire alarm at the day camp. Your crush streets are going to be Old and Milford Road and Oak Crest Drive, time now 1332.

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1: Seven five, driver only.
2: And fire one to command. 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
0: Hey, you one, can you take that with us?
2: Will do. I'm on Federal Road.
1: Command.
0: Two, you can continue here.

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1: Roger, can with car one on scene, 475 Federal Road, two-story wood, residential or commercial, nothing showing. 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

0: Those reset and holding. 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Who knows?
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0: 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Zone indicated was zone 627, smoke alarm. 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Your crossroads are going to be Hamlin Court and Signal Hill Road. Time now, 1440.
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0: seen one in the front, three in the rear, non-combustible school building. Nothing showing. And the building appears to be evacuated.
1: Roger. Right on scene. One story in the front, three story in the rear. School building. Nothing showing. The building appears to be evacuated. 14-4.
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0: an activated head, no cause for alarm, will be attempting a reset shortly. We also have a personnel on scene.
1: Activated head located. Also, there's personnel on scene 1450.

0: Roswell Firefighter Sun activated fire alarm number 5, Will Bar Court, coming in as the upstairs smoke sector. A disarm signal was received, but no contact made up the premises. Pressure to Silken Hill Road, 10 miles to 1463.
1: Three.

0: fire respond in the area of Beach Street and Sharon Turnpike. Two car MVA with injury, 77 Bravo 1. Repeating, in the area of Beach Street and Sharon Turnpike. 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Time out 1506.
1: 253 to the scene.
0: Goshen 253 to the scene, 1506.
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0: Goshen 11 to the scene, 1506.

I'll see you at Goshen Car 10. Go ahead, I'm on scene. Car 10, we'll show you on scene. 1508, be advised, you're going to have two vehicles, one's going to

0: 253, arrival on scene at the intersection 1508. LC Negotiation 10, do you copy our left? Actual incidences. One is going to be at Beach Street, and one's on the bridge down by the West Ocean.
1: Received, believe it was

0: We're going to need to block the road. The road is blocked on Route 4. We're going to have to do some detour.
1: 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You're closing Route 4. 15-10.
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1: 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ALS response for cross streets are along the road, sometimes 1525.

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0: 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Are you AOS or BOS?
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0: 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Marine 1's all set.
2: 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I copy. 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

0: 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You can terminate for Goshen Fire only.
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0: Milton Ambulance, code 1, for officer respond, number 40-3, Candlewood Lake Road South. There's a 71-year-old female with palpitations, 19 Charlie 3. New Milton Ambulance, code 1, for officer respond, number 40-3, Candlewood Lake Road South. For the 71-year-old female having heart palpitations with chest discomfort, 19 Charlie 3, crash at the Danbury Road, time now 16:19.
1: Unit 4 acknowledged.
0: Unit 4 acknowledged.

0: 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Thank you.
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Alpha 82, 1 City Officer Spawn, 342 West Wakefield Boulevard. Called in through the fire department for a report of lift assist. 53 Alpha 2, repeating, 342 West Wakefield Boulevard. Call comes through the fire department for a lift assist. 53 Alpha 2, across Streets Lawns Lane and Sucker Brook Road at 1646.

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1: 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First name, Mike D. Michael, Alpha, Yankee, Tango, X, Edward, middle initial, S, Sierra, Dob, 2, 2690.
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0: Juno for announce code 1 Sylvester Sun, Candle Valley Hills, 30 Park Lane East on the Dogwood Wing. For the 82-year-old female, fall of the head injury on blood thinners, 33 Charlie 7. Juno for announce code 1 Sylvester Sun, Candle Valley Hills, 30 Park Lane East on the Dogwood Wing. For the 92-year-old female, fall with a head injury on blood thinners, 33 Charlie 7, crushing to Bradbury Road, 10 South 1735.
1: Unifor acknowledged.
0: Unifor acknowledged.

0: Cessna 4. ALS to New Milford.
1: Seventeen 58.

Our ambulance is in. We're going to this delay 2 hours. 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
1: Roger, Unit 4, you're clear. 1815.

0: PwC has reported to me it was adrift the last day or so. It's a yellow sea-dew. It's in the area of Brookfield Bay Cove, if you can take a look for it.
1: Roger.
0: Contacted the state of New York. That's got a New York reg on it, 5469HL. They don't have much info on it, but it is current and no contact info.

0: Come in.
1: Roger. 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
2: 17504.
1: Attached to a dock in the general vicinity of where it was. So I'm sure when the owner comes out, he'll see it.
2: Roger.
1: And we're clear. A66CO, be advised that if somebody calls looking for it, it's across from the F dock, F as in Foxtrot dock in Brookfield Bay.
0: Okay, we'll make a note of it.

0: Salisbury Ambulance, North Kenton Medic, respond 238 Salmon Kill Road for the 87-year-old male. Feeling unwell with abnormal breathing. His costume being 26 Charlie 2. Being number 238 Salmon Kill Road, the Del Pratt residence for the 87 male. Not feeling well with abnormal breathing, 26 Charlie 2. Proceed to Farnham Road and Brinton Hill Road, timeout at 1849.
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0: 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We have received a refusal and we are back returning to headquarters.
1: Air Shelter Ambulance 2, clear with a refusal, returning at 1920.

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1: We'll be around for all that. Roll with 530 for second calls for the night. Control 0700.
0: What a great night.

LZ Morris Fire, Bannermash Fire Response, number 117, Looking Glass Hill Road. Morrison Residence, reactivated residential smoke detector, 52 Bravo 1. Seeing number 117, Looking Glass Hill Road in Morris, the Morris Sun Residence, for the smoke detector, 52 Bravo 1. Cross streets of the town line, timeout at 1923.

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1: Morse car 1 route to the scene at 1925.
0: The old Bannon quarters.
1: Edgar 1 holding Bannon quarters at 1925.

0: 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Thank you.
1: Roger, incident terminated for Salisbury Ambulance at 1925.

0: Hill City Morse Air 1. Alarm company made contact with the homeowner. They did request cancel because he said everything was okay, but they never confirmed the reason for activation or if he was even on site.
1: Car 1 copies. Cancel, bam. 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
2: Roger Morrison, Car 1, continuing to the scene. 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

0: 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Feeding back to number 238 Salmon Kill Road, 87-year-old male requesting you return for increased abnormal breathing, 26 Charlie 2. Cross streets of Farnham Road and Britton Hill Road, timeout at 1935.
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1: At 1946, San Sherman EMS 1 in Richard Quarters at the same time.

the Cornwall Ambulance, Cornwall Fire, and Empress Paramedics respond. 224 Town Street for the 73-year-old male reported cardiac arrest, 9-1. Feeding number 224 Town Street in Cornwall for the 73-year-old male reported cardiac arrest, 9-1. Cross street to Lake Road and Scoville Road, demo to 1950.

0: 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We are en route to Sharon Hospital.
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1: You're attempting to get the caller to start CPR now. She's having trouble moving the patient and Empress is unavailable. Would you like medic 1?
0: Copy, Star medic 1.

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0: And a big old coronal unit. CPR has been initiated. However, the CPR is occurring in a chair. The patient was unable to move them.
1: Coronal is occurring out east.

0: Coral, Car 3 is on scene.
1: Coral, Car 3 on scene at 1955. Bravo caller, patient's located around the back on the porch.
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0: LCD, Cornwall 273 and Cornwall Car 2 are relocating to the scene.
1: Right, Cornwall 273 and Car 2 relocating to the scene at 1956 and 13 to quarters at the same time.

0: Cornwall Ambulance Assembling.
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